song to appear. People used to make records, as in a record of an event. The event of people playing music in a room. Now everything is cross-marketing. It's about sunglasses and shoes or guns and drugs, you choose. We got it rehashed, we got it half-assed. We're digging up all the graves and we're spitting on the past. And we can choose between the colors of the lipstick on the whores, cause we know the difference between the font of 20% more and the font of teriyaki. You tell me, how does it make you feel? You tell me what's real. And they say that alcoholics are always alcoholics, even when they're dry as my lips for years.

feels beneath everything I can think of to think about. Beneath all, get out. Beneath the good and the kind and the stupid and the cruel, there's a fire that's just waiting for fuel.

Since I was 14 years old, wish I knew then what I know now. Lovers come and go, they always come and go, just like their love, just like their vows.

longest highway that I ever know. And that 61 highway, longest highway that I ever know. And read from England to Georgia,